0: songs that evoke such a specific time and place for me. Galantis with You. And the year was definitely like 2016, right when I first started DJing. Played that baby all the time. But we're getting back to the music with Slater in less than a minute. Hang on.
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3: 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Put off
0: a Galantis with You. And the year was definitely like 2016, right when I first started DJing. Played that baby all the time. But we're getting back to the music with Slater in less than a minute. Hang on.
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0: Dance 895, Seattle's Party Radio. It's Evenings with Harmony. And they've just confirmed that National Treasure 3 with Nicolas Cage is moving forward. The director, who has been a part of the two previous movies, was at an event this past week and did say it is moving forward. Nicolas Cage has signed on and they've agreed to a script. No release date yet, but the Cage is back, baby.
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1: Purple hat, cheetah print, dancing on the people, rolled up at the after joint, dancing, dancing on the people, people dancing on the people. I got people on the people, people dancing on the people, with the people on the people, smoking CO2, see me, see you dancing on the people, climb up on the booth, hanging from the people, on the people, my head is the roof, dancing on the ceiling.

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Party Radio. Now, I only say this next thing because I know no one was hurt when this happened. It's just hilarious to me, though. When semis tip over and they're filled

KS95. All right, we got a bit of a change coming weather-wise. I will let you know what to expect for the rest of your work week. And if you're going to Skrillex this Saturday, keep it locked. In the meantime, new music.

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Got locked into the Groove Gallery. Your host, Josh Dahlberg. That's me. Got Owen Port, Studio C. Celebrating my 1-year anniversary of hosting the show. Playing a bunch of the music from the past.

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1: Hey, it's me. I know we haven't spoken in a while, but I still think about you a lot. Do you think about me? Anyways, I just wanted to let you

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0: 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Our three-time champion, drum and bass,
1: yeah,
0: from Dimension and Subsonic, song called Ghost Town versus... You got Unfazed, he's from Brazil. And then you have the Spotify Clo Artist of the Month. Currently, his picture is a billboard of him hanging in Times Square right now. His name is Louis Du Solze, and this song is called Wild. And, of course, your text, 206-252-8989. And your votes, what are they saying, Soul?
1: They are talking, Drew. Okay, so Pete says, good morning, Drew and Soul. I'm voting for the champ. Chris from Poulsbo says the challenger had great vibes and it's time for a new champion.
0: Mm.
1: Whoa.

813, Drew Bailey checking in on your commute on this Thursday morning. So far, it's so good. Just very seeing your normal, we are seeing your normal traffic patterns right now. 51 minutes right now out of Linwood. You are going to be in some bumper traffic all the way from about the Ship Canal Bridge to 145th right now. Southbound 405 to Bellevue from Linwood, 42 minutes right now. Federal Way to Seattle, 47. Renton to Bellevue at 35 minutes as we get right back to the music. 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

0: songs?
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0: No.
1: Mariah Carey in my mind is just Christmas. And I'm certain there's more than that. I know there's more than that. I'm sorry. I wasn't here during her peak. I am a 2010 baby. She's Christmas.
0: Okay. She's Christmas. All right. The Blaster Jacks, they are a duo from the Netherlands. They are going to take on My Heart Will Go On. That's on the way from Dancing 95 Morning. I feel you.

0: 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And of course, the news is showdown in the showdown today, Dimension Subsonic Ghost Town. Your challenger, Unfazed, featuring Louis de Soul Zay, a song called Wild. Artist used to be just known as Louis the Third. All right, before we get into it, we have another voice message.
1: We do.
0: I love this. You can actually send us voice messages. You can call us like, you know, like some
1: on
0: boomer.
1: Your phone. yeah, who calls people?
0: I love it because I'm old school, right? I'm a little boomer, but I like a good telephone call for radio purposes.
1: Yeah.
0: It's funny because I don't like talking on the phone outside of radio, but I want you to call me when I'm on the air and that's it. You can text, of course. Great way. We love it. But you can also record a voice message on your phone. My wife and I do this a lot. Instead of just like typing, we just send the voice messages back and forth.
1: Yeah.
0: You can do that as well. Courtney sent us a message. Are we ready for it?
1: Yeah.
2: 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I love drum and bass, so gotta give it my vote.

light. And I won't be calling if I didn't feel this heavy. I keep telling myself I'm fine, but every quiet moment pulls me back to you.

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1: We go in circles, you and me. We say the same things, but never what we mean.